music. Music is a cultural expression. Music is the expression of the emotions, the feelings, the even the mores and philosophies of the various cultures.

All I've been doing is running away. What can I say? 7 years straight, like. Yeah, separate me in no way. But like that life is strange. Kinetic trash has never been time, and exuberant minds on play. Temperament read no way. But like that life is strange.

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Dobrý večer. Good evening, ladies and gentlemen. Welcome to the broadcast. PM on a Friday night can mean only one thing. It is time to party. We have the breaks. We have the soul. We have the funk. We have the music.

Welcome to the young, to the old, to the initiated, to the uninitiated. This is, of course, High Fidelity Live on the world famous Radio Jedna. Very exciting show as always. We're going to do a debrief of Ari Shedesat. We're going to talk about the new Christopher Nolan film. Lots of concerts. Were you at Kraftwerk at Forum Karlin last week? Yes. Yours truly, Tim Otis in the rocket sled. As always, thank you, listeners, for keeping radio relevant.

We're back in studio. We're doing a debrief of the film festival. Of course, the 60th edition this year, a hugely important, influential event. Thanks everybody who came to hear me spin. There was lots of parties all over the valley. And it was spectacular. What can I say? It was just great. Take my family out every year. Some spa time. They really had the place done up. The Arwin Terrace on top of the Termal. Very well done. Very well done. F1. Something for the lads. Lots of new installations. L'Oreal did not throw down this year, unfortunately. It went a little minus. My kids were pretty upset. Couldn't get into the makeup tent, my girls. But in any case, the big prizes are as follows. The Crystal Globe for the Festival Grand Prix went to Fruit Gathering. That was it. That was the big winner of the festival. The Proxima Grand Prize went to Lover, Not a Fighter, which is a Slovak-Czech production. A Whole Person Almost also won the Best Director Award. 33 Steps, also domestic film, won the special mention in the Proxima category. Bara, Diary of a Rock Star, took home the Bravo Audience Award, which, of course, is important. You know, it's not always about the critics and the juries and these, you know, students of film. It's about the public, damn it. Anyway, the Shoddy Body Festival is on now at Aero, Oko, Svetozor. All the cool retro houses are playing original films from the festival. If you could make it out, so we encourage you to book a ticket. If you are credentialed, then you don't pay. You can just walk right in. Bring your own popcorn bowl. You know how it is at Oko. It's babichkas. It gets pretty elbowy there. Bring some furniture, a lawn chair, a wooden bowl, and you too can take in KVIF 60. Just thanks to the festival organizers, KVIF TV did an amazing job with their tent adjacent to the Termal. Yeah, the hotel rates have gone up, to say the least. But if you're clever, there's extra rooms. You just got to check accommodations there in the Termal lobby. You'd be surprised. Just you know, be kind. Be generous. You'd be surprised. The 2027 festival, Šedesát jedna, is being planned in earnest. Yes, you believed it. Saw lots of friends out there. Was great. The Color Factory concert, amazing. Spent some time with lead guitarist Colin. They are rumored. There's a third album percolating. There's shows at the Roxy that have been planned for Color Factory. And it was just an amazing, amazing show. To hear those tracks from Šeptage was just really special. So thanks to everybody for coming out, supporting the festival, supporting independent cinema. And we will get into the Nolan picture in the next segment. This, of course, is Eurythmics Remix. We got track listings, producers, all that coming up forthwith.

We're pulling no punches out of the gate fast tonight, as always. Just spectacular track after spectacular track. That, of course, was the return of Jimmy Fingers by Rephrase. Of course it was. You knew that. I play that track all the time. Columbo with Thank You Very Much. The Breaks Master. Caldera did Warren's Gift. Rephrase with Kinky Thing. Cutler Rock did 2 months off. Fortune was the Sweet Dreams cover. Production credit to Smooth. Smooth and Terrell. Friend of the show, friend of mine. Incredible cover. Betty Black and the Family. We started things off with The Allergies as we do our thing in Bad Boy. B-O-E. So, of course, I mentioned the Nolan picture opened yesterday on the Flora IMAX 70mm. Well, not 70mm. I guess it was shot entirely with IMAX cameras. It's the first film ever to be shot entirely in this new format. Of course, only somebody like Nolan could afford that. There is CGI, but most of it is practically filmed. It's up there. A lot of puppetry, apparently. Cyclops scene apparently features some puppets. Bless Matthew Damon, Tom Holland, of course, everyone involved. But, like, you know, we're going to see Nolan. People are actually going to this picture because of the director. That's new. That is new. It would take somebody as massive as Oppenheimer, you know. Come on. I mean, The Dark Knight. How many great Nolan pictures? There are no turkeys. That's the thing. So get your butt over to the IMAX screen in Flora. Get a ticket. Take a friend. It's 3 hours plus. Get a babysitter. Don't take the kids. No. I read The Odyssey in grade school. A lot of people do. Of course, based on Homer's adventures. Oh, I should say Odysseus. It is The Odyssey from Homer. And let me know what you think. I'm curious. I had a ticket Thursday, couldn't go, so we're going to go this weekend. Very excited. And we'll get back to you certainly. But, you know, sometimes it takes a big summer blockbuster to get your butt back in the theater. And I do like the Flora IMAX screen. It's good. It's good. What, 600 seats? 500 seats? Maybe 300? I don't know. I'm guessing. But it isn't sold out like many places in the UK and the US. So thank you, Nolan, for bringing cinema back to our lives. Yes. Comments. Please discuss among yourselves.

myself from an exterior perspective without ego. I felt like I could do all these spectacular things all night long. It was some kind of trance-like experience.

another classic there. Chelsea Boots is the track for the Sonic Funk Foundry. I can only find this band on Bandcamp. They don't seem to exist anywhere else on the planet. The Sonic Funk Foundry has got 300 plus releases. They're so good. That send up, of course, late 60s. Has little Stones in there. Chelsea Boots. This is, of course, is the Flying Mojito Brothers with Area 54. We heard Leon did Funk Galaxy. Yo Speed, another Tech Breaks artist, gave us Escarlata. That is brand new, or I think it's maybe last year, from their new album. Osmosis gave us Jungle Freak, and Ski Whiff did Yeah Baby. And then we started that set off with Quasimodo. I know you. So if you're into funk, if you're into soul, you've come to the right place. This is, of course, High Fidelity on Radio Edna. Terrific Tim Otis on the air. 31 years broadcasting, if you can believe that. I just get younger. I'm the Benjamin Button of Radio Edna. I'm regressing. I'll be an infant soon. My skin is looking pretty good. Talk. We will go through the cultural calendar and the concerts worth checking out. OMD just announced a show. Very exciting. Of course, Ben Bomer is playing at the Kshiskova Fontana in late August, just after my birthday. And of course, Max Cooper. Those tickets, I think they're probably gone by now at the Rudolph Phenom. You do not want to miss the Max Cooper show. Very exciting. All that and more coming up. Stay tuned.

Just having a quick look at the other the live shows in and around town. Charlie Puth at the Carlene. Yes, of course. The Kraftwerk show was great. Joseph was there. My friend Vlad was there. Actually, most of the city was there. I've seen them several times. Great show. New graphics. Spectacular. Was that Thursday? No, it was Wednesday night. That's right. Amazing. Thank you to the German brethren. Pitbull is playing the 26th of July. Not my cup of tea, but still a good show from Miami, Florida. It's going to be fun. And the fact that he's playing Litnani, well, there's, you know, 12,000 people. That's going to be good. So good on you. Good on you, Pitbull. Morcheeba, August 9th. It's Sazazu. Wow, that's cool. That's really cool. I was not aware that they are still performing, to be honest. I mentioned Max Cooper. That's November. Of course, Ben Bomer, yeah, at the Fountain Vista Vistje. That's going to be very cool. I've seen him a few times, or maybe once there. It was a few years back, and now he comes back every summer. So they get the fountains going, and he plays his incredible On Juna Deep atmospheric breaks, and then the sun sets. It's going to be very cool. Recommend people. If you've never done an outdoor show, and you just want to vibe a little bit, that's going to be great. Pussycat Dolls. Wow. Are they still around? That's at 02. Yeah, I mentioned the Duran concert was great. It was spectacular. It was the same night as the B-52s played in Berlin. I couldn't see both shows, but I'm a fossil. And I appreciate my 80s heroes performing. Very, very cool. Schiller at Sazazu on the 2nd of October. Fink at Meat Factory, ASAP Rocky. We're getting into the fall here at O2 Arena. Yeah, I mean, if you're, you know, we've finally become a destination. The city is on top of it. Dub Pistols at Lucerna Bar, Parvar Kuva at Acropolis, Dizzy Rascal at the Roxy. I mean, wow. You know, tickets are most times in the 1,000, 1,200 range. Not too bad. And the venues are reasonable. So get some concert tickets if you're not leaving town and get your music on. I will see you all at OMD. Talk to me.

studio, ladies and gentlemen. How do you do? Tim Otis here, in your ear holes. I'm just having a look at the Letney Kino schedules, and there's some very, very cool stuff going on. For the big one, of course, is in Carlene, Casada McCarlene at the Barracks. We got movies. Great films. Usual Suspect, Romeo and Juliet, The Loners, Sabotage, Whiplash, Psycho, Leviticus, Cocoon. Great films all summer long. So cool. Right through August. Jaws is playing at the end of August. The Crematore. So really excellent cinema. The big problem with that cinema or that kino for me is it's wired. You got to bring headphones. You got to Bluetooth up. You don't get the big subwoofer womp womp because of, you know, neighbors, blah, blah, blah. But really a good schedule. Really good schedule. Whiplash. Oh my God. What a great film. Cocoon. Some real classics. And the other summer kino that I wanted to draw your attention to was it Docs. Docs, of course, a lot of people don't know it, but we have our very own Tate Modern in Holešovice. That's right. And they have got a very cool summer kino schedule also. Let's have a look here at the schedule. Of course, those of you that don't know, Docs is kind of tucked away. It's a few blocks from the Tržnice, and it's worth your time. I'm telling you. Docs is playing All the President's Men. It's doing some Orwell, a little more high-minded schedule, to be sure. But it's going to be great. Let's see here. What are the other? Yeah, Absence of Malice. Oh, my God. Just amazing, amazing picture. If you've never seen it, Paul Newman, just one of his most fantastic films, 80 Angry Journalists, she said. Yeah, and the Orwell film is called 2 + 2 = 5. They're playing two films a week, I guess, on the roof of the Docs galleries over there, you know, where the big blimp used to be. But how cool is that? And they will have a proper womp womp woofers, out loud sound system. None of this, hook up your headphone nonsense. So great. Also, there's smaller summer kinos on top of the Hodov Mall. I think there's doing one. And also my neighborhood, Pankratz, has a kino. But I hadn't seen any schedules this year, so I don't know if that's going on. But these two are worth your time. Carlene, Strzelecki also used to have one, but not anymore. So these are the ones worth your time. Get tickets early. Limited seating at the Docs. It's not, you know, maybe 100 spots. You can bring a picnic and drinks. You smoke outside. So, yeah, check it out. Cinema. Independence. Lose your mind. And your body.

special projection machine. I'm going to show you something which will astound you beyond words. I must ask you to remain perfectly still throughout this demonstration.

0: I don't yet move. Perhaps I should have told you this before. I'm insane.
1: No, oh, that's ridiculous.
0: Yes, exactly.
2: Unit heading up to the code 3 chase. Suspect was last reported southbound on Highway 99.
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4: 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I'm headed over there.
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Late programming note, this just in, the Compact Disco Festival Year Zero is on this weekend. I'm just reading about it online. Very exciting. The boys from Compact Disco, of course, they had a gig at Vary. I think it was Sunday. They played before and after some live performance, and it is this weekend. So starting tomorrow, and actually starts tonight, Friday, Saturday, 800 crowns for the weekend, 600 for individual nights. Incredible array of DJs and talent. Alberto Jorjos, Cosmic Scout, Mantrax, Nakaono, Monsieur Lanfeist, the Mela Lizards, Rafael Cosmos, Vitone, Corbin Balash, and Peopleson. That's the Compact Disco Party. These guys know how to throw it. It's all day and all night. It looks like there's going to be camping. Address is Kostratsani, Sedomnats, and Valec. I'm not sure where that is, but you can be sure it's going to be a throwdown. 2 days, disco, funk, electronic. This, of course, is the debut year, so we hope the people turn up. Check it out. Tickets are on Go Out and other trusted sources. Yeah, that's great. Really excited about the Compact Disco. They've got a great looking link tree up too. There's a newsletter. Some of those DJs from España and from Britain, and it looks like a massive undertaking, like, you know, Woodstock, Technoval. 17th, 19th of July, yeah. Is there swimming? No way. Fireplace, food, all of it. That's great. Bring a swimsuit and dance all night through Sunday. It's spectacular. 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

Back in studio live on a Friday night. Quick programming note. The Noir Film Festival is on again. This year, it's the end of August, the 14th year, 19th through 22nd of August. Take place at the Castle, watching cool old projected noir films. 3 days. Schedule's online. Very cool. It's about as cool as an activity gets. In a historically, culturally significant locale. I urge people, if you haven't been, please check it out. The Noir Film Festival only takes place here. It's the only place that happens, so far as I know. And every year, it gets bigger and better. And we're just thrilled that cinema is alive and well. I'm from Hollywood, so, you know, I didn't have the World Cup. I had the Oscars. That's it. That was the big deal. Most of my family, producers, scriptwriters, editors, actors, etc. So for me, that's why cinema remains a cornerstone of my existence. Thanks, everybody, for tuning in. You can check us out all over the globe with our syndicated partners, Frankfurt, Paris, London, Manhattan, Byron Bay, Australia. We are on Radio Byron, believe it or not, once a week. See you all in 2 short weeks. Be good to yourselves. Be very good to yourselves. Practice self-care. Be good to your fellow humans, family, animals, etc. I love each and every one of you. Tak, dobry večer.

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Nobody. Them not full of cheese like a we. 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None of them not do it like a we. Nobody. Little youth, calm down yourself. Wanna spliff. Follow me style, them follow me jeep. But me no watch no face, come and know my style sick. Yeah, my swagger stylish, every day my fine hit. World boss are the king, skilly, I

full of chat alone. Felony 19, so we bring a bag of force. Yo, we drop a road. Light video, so the pan your load. I'm a stand alone. Me no need gang for drop a four. And we set the gen. East side plus the dance side. Connect scenes, 19 years.